smells like Nirvana, which is a good place to kick off the show. It's Tim Jeffries. Hope you had a fabulous weekend. I'm here to keep the rock rolling and this long set going. Here's some Tom Petty.

0: Let the good times roll with the cars. It's Tim Jeffries. Hoping you had good times over this past weekend. I had a fabulous weekend. Yesterday was my father's birthday. He was born in 1927. Yes, my dad turned 99 years old yesterday. Family got together for a big dinner. It was a wonderful time. But yeah, it's blessed to think that I have a dad that's he's in good health. You know, the craziest thing is not only is he physically in good health, but mentally he's pretty strong too. So yeah, 99. And I guess now the countdown is on for the 100th birthday celebration. On the way, we got Rolling Stones and Fleetwood Mac. Stand by.
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2: From the Cromwell Media Weather Center, Tuesday. A chance of sprinkles before 11 a.m., mostly cloudy, high near 69. Northeast wind 10 to 13 miles per hour, gusts up to 18. Tuesday night, partly cloudy, low around 54. Wednesday, partly sunny, high near 71. Wednesday night, mostly cloudy, low around 54. And that's the latest from Cromwell Media.
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0: song where many people discovered the talents of Stevie Nicks. You know, her and Lindsey Buckingham did release an album a couple years prior to that Fleetwood Mac album, but it was the Fleetwood Mac album that put him on the rock and roll map for sure. It's Tim Jeffries, ZZ Top, and Mellencamp on the way.
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7: Good evening and happy Monday, Central Illinois. Here's your WAND forecast. We're behind our cold front, but we're still talking about cloudy skies and spotty drizzle late tonight, overnight into our Tuesday. We're also heading into the first day of fall tomorrow, and we're feeling like it, with temperatures overnight in the upper 50s and highs tomorrow afternoon in the upper 60s. Get ready for the cooler conditions to stick around as we head through the work week. I'm meteorologist Olivia Colon.
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0: little ditty about Jack, Diane, two American kids doing the best they can. You know the story. I'm Tim Jeffries. Hey, we got some Cheap Trick on the way. Stick around for that next.
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7: Fox News. I'm Tom Rigotti. President Trump will speak tomorrow morning at the United Nations General Assembly. Fox's Lucas Tomlinson is in New York with a preview.
8: He's going to be addressing nearly 130 world leaders and
7: Fox News. I'm Tom Rigotti. President Trump will speak tomorrow morning at the United Nations General Assembly. Fox's Lucas Tomlinson is in New York with a preview.
8: He's going to be addressing nearly 130 world leaders and millions around the world with the goal.

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0: Sticks and Blue Collar Man. It's Tim Jeffries. Remember that story last week we had about the guy whose son spent $118,000 on Minecraft YouTube ads using his company credit card? Man claims he lost his job and has been ordered to repay the money within 30 days. And the way he's doing it is by selling AI-generated shirts for $100 to pay back the debt. And he claims he's already made $100,000. Something about this story seems very, very sketchy. Like the whole story was made up about the Minecraft ads and losing his job, all in order to sell these t-shirts. He seems like he's a bit of a con. We'll see how this thing plays out, but, you know, you always got to, especially in today's day and age, you just got to be aware that people are out there trying to con you on everything.
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6: From the Cromwell Media Weather Center, Tuesday. A chance of sprinkles before 11 a.m. Mostly cloudy, high near 69. Northeast wind 10 to 13 miles per hour. Gusts up to 18. Tuesday night, partly cloudy, low around 54. Northeast wind 6 to 11 miles per hour. Gusts up to 17. Wednesday, partly sunny, high near 71. Northeast wind 8 to 13 miles per hour. Gusts up to 16. Wednesday night, mostly cloudy, low around 54. Northeast wind 5 to 10 miles per hour. And that's the latest from Cromwell Media.
7: 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On Friday, September 4th, at about 11:30 p.m., Decatur police officers responded to a burglary in progress at a business located at 701 El Dorado Street. Before police arrived, a white male suspect broke through the front plexiglass door and entered the business. There was no cash on site. The suspect did, however, steal 3 sodas before leaving the building. The suspect then fled east on foot. Surveillance video was obtained and police are asking anyone who may recognize the suspect to come forward. The suspect was wearing a System of a Down band shirt pulled over his face. He was also wearing gray sweatpants, white socks, and black sandals. The photo of the suspect can be viewed on the Crime Stoppers website. If you have any information regarding this burglary, you can submit an anonymous tip through Crime Stoppers at 217-423-TIPS.
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0: Now you're messing with a hair of the dog. Of course, that's not what they sing. Great stuff from Nazareth, the Foo Fighters as well, with your pal Tim Jeffries. And Metallica is one nonstop machine. Just announced a whole bunch of shows for 2027. Football and soccer stadiums where they're going to be playing at the 50-yard line. Well, I know you call it the 50-yard line in soccer. Whatever you call it, the center of the field. It's going to be shows in the round from the center of the field. So we're going to get to those guys next.
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5: Good evening and happy Monday, Central Illinois. Here's your WAND forecast. We're behind our cold front, but we're still talking about cloudy skies and spotty drizzle late tonight, overnight into our Tuesday. We're also heading into the first day of fall tomorrow, and we're feeling like it, with temperatures overnight in the upper 50s and highs tomorrow afternoon in the upper 60s. Get ready for the cooler conditions to stick around as we head through the work week. I'm meteorologist Olivia Colon.
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0: Black Sabbath, Paranoid, Tim Jeffries, Ozzy Osbourne News. Get ready for it. It's going to be humming to theaters, the final performance with Black Sabbath on October 28th. It'll be a limited run. I don't know what the name of the film is. It's just a film, concert film, focused on his final performance. You know, the one that was held in Birmingham, UK in 2025. Ozzy played a solo set, was joined by fellow original Black Sabbath members, and then he died just 17 days after the concert. So look for that new film focused on Ozzy in theaters October 28th.
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Rock legend, Bryan Adams. That's what they're calling him as he kicks off his residency in Vegas for 1 month. The Encore Theater in the Wynn in Las Vegas. 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

0: Leonard Skinnerd. It's Tim Jeffries. He's talking about my dad's 99th birthday yesterday. How about this? A Long Island woman was rescued after plunging into a hole in her own backyard on her birthday. What a great way to say happy birthday. Apparently, the ground beneath a Long Island woman's home opened up, swallowed her. Her name is Danielle Temimone. And she was stuck in an 8-foot hole in her backyard for about 30 minutes. Her dog, Daisy, anxiously looked on as neighbors heard her screams and called 911. Emergency responders were able to save her. And now they're trying to figure out what happened. Was she swallowed into a water well, a cesspool, a sump, or my theory, quicksand? Yes, quicksand in her Long Island backyard.
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9: From the Cromwell Media Weather Center, Tuesday. A chance of sprinkles between 8 a.m. and 11 a.m. Mostly cloudy, high near 69. Northeast wind, 10 to 13 miles per hour. Gusts as high as 18. Tuesday night, partly cloudy, low around 54. Northeast wind, 6 to 11 miles per hour. Gusts as high as 17. Wednesday, partly sunny, high near 71. North-northeast wind, 8 to 13 miles per hour. Gusts as high as 16. Wednesday night, mostly cloudy, low around 54. Northeast wind 5 to 10 miles per hour. And that's the latest from Cromwell Media.
10: Ready, Steve? Uh-huh. Andy?
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0: Coming straight on for you, Heart. It's Tim Jeffries up next, a song of Lives Cut Short. Janis Joplin, Jimi Hendrix, Jim Morrison, and the like. We'll get to that next.
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9: Good evening and happy Monday, Central Illinois. Here's your WAND forecast. We're behind our cold front, but we're still talking about cloudy skies and spotty drizzle late tonight, overnight into our Tuesday. We're also heading into the first day of fall tomorrow, and we're feeling like it, with temperatures overnight in the upper 50s and highs tomorrow afternoon in the upper 60s. Get ready for the cooler conditions to stick around as we head through the work week. I'm meteorologist Olivia Colon.
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0: Tom Petty, learning the rough ways of signing a record contract. We don't get to keep your own royalties. He learned his learned it the hard way and was able to get out of that record contract, but wrote a couple good songs about it, including Refugee. It's Tim Jeffries. What do you say we kick off another long set? Led Zeppelin, queued up, ready to go, next.
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Like to see him sing that one in a football stadium. Yeah, it seems like Living on the Prayer is the choice of many stadiums these days for the sing-along song, as we keep things rolling right now with one of John Bon Jovi's close friends, Mr. Aldo Nova.

0: ZZ Top with Tim Jeffries, rolling some Stones and some Def Leppard in just a bit. Do you ever go to a movie theater, find yourself annoyed by someone who's using their cell phone? It's all happened to us. Well, it happened in Burbank, where a man was arrested after allegedly pepper spraying another moviegoer who was using his cell phone during the film. Investigators say the suspect, 34-year-old Matthew Ware, became upset with another patron who was using his cell phone during the movie and sprayed the person with pepper spray. Two other moviegoers reportedly experienced irritation from the pepper spray and were all treated at a local hospital. Here's the problem. You can't do that. Ware was arrested and booked into the Burbank jail on suspicion of misdemeanor battery, according to the police.
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4: From the Cromwell Media Weather Center, Tuesday, a chance of sprinkles between 8 a.m. and 11 a.m., mostly cloudy, high near 69. Northeast wind 10 to 13 miles per hour, gusts up to 18. Tuesday night, partly cloudy, low around 54. Wednesday, partly sunny, high near 71. And that's the latest from Cromwell Media.
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8: 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Before police arrived, a white male suspect broke through the front plexiglass door and entered the business. There was no cash on site. The suspect did, however, steal 3 sodas before leaving the building. The suspect then fled east on foot. Surveillance video was obtained and police are asking anyone who may recognize the suspect to come forward. The suspect was wearing a System of a Down band shirt pulled over his face. He was also wearing gray sweatpants, white socks, and black sandals. A photo of the suspect can be viewed on the Crime Stoppers website. 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

0: One of the greatest rock releases of all time, Rolling Stones, Some Girls, and Beast of Burden. It's Tim Jefferies, got some Joan Jett on the way, and the distinctive guitar styles of Mark Knopfler. 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
4: Good evening and happy Monday, Central Illinois. Here's your WAND forecast. We're behind our cold front, but we're still talking about cloudy skies and spotty drizzle late tonight, overnight into our Tuesday. We're also heading into the first day of fall tomorrow, and we're feeling like it, with temperatures overnight in the upper 50s and highs tomorrow afternoon in the upper 60s. Get ready for the cooler conditions to stick around as we head to the work week. I'm meteorologist Olivia Colon.
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0: Oh, I like it. The rock and roll version of the tale of Tom Sawyer, Rush with Mudhoney in that set feels like the very first time. Now, Foreigner, they were supposed to end their tour like now. We thought it would be all over. But they've added a bunch more shows in 2027. They don't want to stop the tour. Way to go, Foreigner. 10 years after, they're coming up. I'll throw on Metallica. And Red Rider is next.
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2: From the Cromwell Media Weather Center, Tuesday, a chance of sprinkles between 8 and 11 in the morning. Mostly cloudy, high near 69. Northeast wind 10 to 13 miles per hour, gusts up to 18. Tuesday night, partly cloudy, low around 54. Wednesday, partly sunny, high near 71. And that's the latest from Cromwell Media.
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5: 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Before police arrived, a white male suspect broke through the front plexiglass door and entered the business. There was no cash on site. The suspect did, however, steal 3 sodas before leaving the building. The suspect then fled east on foot. Surveillance video was obtained and police are asking anyone who may recognize the suspect to come forward. The suspect was wearing a System of a Down band shirt pulled over his face. He was also wearing gray sweatpants, white socks, and black sandals. A photo of the suspect can be viewed on the Crime Stoppers website. If you have any information regarding this burglary, you can submit an anonymous tip through Crime Stoppers at 217-423-TIPS.
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0: Oh, what a timeless classic, a groovy one, too. 10 years after, I'd love to change the world with Mud. We heard Tom Cochran and Red Ryder in that set. And the Lunatic Fringe. You dig the whole lunar moon dealio? Well, another full moon on the way. Coming up in a few days, September the 26th. That's a corn harvest moon in the sky. A good-looking full moon for you to check out. You got to do what you do with the full moon in the sky that night. You two, they're coming up. I'll throw on Queen and the Thunder from Down Under. They're next.
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6: Good evening and happy Monday, Central Illinois. Here's your WAND forecast. We're behind our cold front, but we're still talking about cloudy skies and spotty drizzle late tonight, overnight into our Tuesday. We're also heading into the first day of fall tomorrow, and we're feeling like it, with temperatures overnight in the upper 50s and highs tomorrow afternoon in the upper 60s. Get ready for the cooler conditions to stick around as we head through the work week. I'm meteorologist Olivia Colon.
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0: Yeah, Queen with Mud. We heard from AC/DC in that set. Now, they're getting ready to wrap up their Power Up Tour, part number two in Philadelphia on September the 29th. But as with all bands, they may say, you know what? Let's add a few more shows. We got to pay some bills. So you never know, you know. Hey, Tom Petty's coming up. I'll throw on the Stone Temple Pilots. And you too, they're on deck too.
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0: have any pudding? How can you have any pudding if you don't eat your meat?
1: You!
0: Yes! Can't you behind the grain stand?
1: Can you have any pudding?
0: Stand still, laddie!
2: Hello, hello, do you hear me now? Floyd from the Wall with Mud, Stone Temple Pilots, and that set the Big Empty. Today's a great day to fill up your Big Empty refrigerator from your weekend. You know, you got to wait until Tuesday later on because that's the day the supermarkets fill all the shelves, plus a great day to get gas. Well, it's never a great day to get gas, but I give it a shot on a Tuesday later on today as well. Hey, the cars are coming up. Author on Soundgarden, and the Doobie Bros are on deck too.
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4: From the Cromwell Media Weather Center, Tuesday. A chance of sprinkles between 8 a.m. and 11 a.m., mostly cloudy, high near 69. Northeast wind, 10 to 13 miles per hour, gusts as high as 18. Tuesday night, partly cloudy, low around 54. Northeast wind, 6 to 11 miles per hour, gusts as high as 17. Wednesday, partly sunny, high near 71. North-northeast wind 8 to 13 miles per hour, gusts as high as 16. Wednesday night, mostly cloudy, low around 54. Northeast wind 5 to 10 miles per hour. And that's the latest from Cromwell Media.
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0: Tonight, you're all I've got tonight. The Cars with Mud Soundgarden in that set. And the Spoon Man, you got to be a great spoon person. Be a taste tester of all the food in the house. When you're making food, you got to taste the food. Be a spoon person, you know. Hey, the top, they're coming up. Author on Tesla. And the Eagles are on deck, too.
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5: Good evening, Central Illinois. Here's your WAND forecast. We're heading overnight tonight with mostly cloudy skies and a few pockets of drizzle as we head into our Tuesday morning. Otherwise, heading throughout the day Tuesday, we're gradually drying out as high pressure moves in, and we're staying cool for the first day of fall. We're talking about overnight temperatures tonight in the upper 50s, and tomorrow we're topping off in the upper 60s, and we're sticking to similar temperatures all week. I'm meteorologist Olivia Colon.
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0: What a great one from Tesla, Little Susie with Mud. We heard from the Eagles in that set, I'm Already Gone. What are you talking about? They're going nowhere at all. We thought their tour would be over, but they keep on adding more and more shows. It's like, hey, we don't want to get off the road. We'll keep touring. We'll keep making money. You know, it's a paycheck for the Eagles, but they do put on a great show. Hey, SRV is coming up. I'll throw on GNR in the top. They're on deck, too.
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0: Steve Miller with your classic rock geography. You keep on a rocking me, baby. We heard from Elton John in that set with a rocket man with that fine work culture, only working 5 days a week in space. You come back to Earth, you go back to space. Who works 5 days a week, man? That is the way to work. Way to go, Elton John. Hey, Joe Cocker's coming up. I'll throw on Night Ranger and REO. They're next.
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4: From the Cromwell Media Weather Center, Tuesday, a chance of sprinkles early, then mostly cloudy with a high near 69. Northeast wind 10 to 13 miles per hour, gusts up to 18. Tuesday night, partly cloudy, low around 54. Wednesday, partly sunny, high near 71. Wednesday night, mostly cloudy, low around 54. And that's the latest from Cromwell Media.
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0: What a great one from the late Joe Cocker, feeling all right with Mud REO in that set. You got to roll the changes because change is good, so they say. Well, we're into changes right now. The new fall season's on. Go enjoy the new fall season. All the holidays coming at us soon, back to back to back. It will rock all the way. The crew, they're coming up for you. Author on Supertramp and Ozzy is on deck too.
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5: Good evening, Central Illinois. Here's your WAND forecast. We're heading overnight tonight with mostly cloudy skies and a few pockets of drizzle as we head into our Tuesday morning. Otherwise, heading throughout the day Tuesday, we're gradually drying out as high pressure moves in, and we're staying cool for the first day of fall. We're talking about overnight temperatures tonight in the upper 50s, and tomorrow we're topping off in the upper 60s, and we're sticking to similar temperatures all week. I'm meteorologist Olivia Colon.
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0: Supertramp and the Logical Song with Mud. That is one cool tune. We heard from Night Ranger in that set. Don't Tell Me You Love Me, okay? Jack Blades and Night Ranger. Boy, what a voice on Jack Blades. And what a cool band. Always rocking these mini tours. They are fantastic in concert. Night Ranger, they rock all the way. Cheap Trick, they're coming up. Author on Metallica and the crew, they're on deck too.
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0: What a great one from Van Halen. I can't wait to feel your love tonight with Mud. The Scorpions in that set with a fine whistling from Klaus. The Wind of Change, a tune apiece. Happy anniversary to the legendary Scorpions. 60 years of Scorpions greatness. Way to go, Scorpions. Foreigner, they're coming up. Author on Twisted Sister and Jimmy is next.
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4: From the Cromwell Media Weather Center, Tuesday, a chance of sprinkles between 8 a.m. and 11 a.m., mostly cloudy, high near 69. Northeast wind 10 to 13 miles per hour, gusts up to 18. Tuesday night, partly cloudy, low around 54. Wednesday, partly sunny, high near 71. And that's the latest from Cromwell Media.
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0: Yeah, double vision foreigner with my twisted sister in that set. Sebastian Bach, the former lead of Skid Row, is now in lead control of the legendary Twisted Sister on their 50th anniversary tour as D is Ill, and Sebastian is rocking that tour. He says he's all emotional taking over lead control of that legendary band. Way to go, Sebastian Bach. The Police are coming up. I'll throw on the Foo Fighters. And Bob Seger's next.
1: Hi, I'm Jerry Hinkle, and here's your local tidbit. 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It's also home to the oldest documented gravestone in Illinois. 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
5: Good evening, Central Illinois. Here's your WAND forecast. We're heading overnight tonight with mostly cloudy skies and a few pockets of drizzle as we head into our Tuesday morning. Otherwise, heading throughout the day Tuesday, we're gradually drying out as high pressure moves in, and we're staying cool for the first day of fall. We're talking about overnight temperatures tonight in the upper 50s, and tomorrow we're topping off in the upper 60s, and we're sticking to similar temperatures all week. I'm meteorologist Olivia Colon.
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I woke last night to the sound of thunder. How far off, I sat and wondered. Started humming a song from 1962. Ain't it funny how the night moves? When you just don't seem to have as much to lose. Strange how the night moves.

0: Right on the Foos, the Foo Fighters, Everlong with Mud Bob Seger in that set. Bob with a 20th anniversary edition of Face the Promise that came out on Friday. What an amazing album, all remastered, all repurdied. Couple of new tracks too, very cool. Maybe Bob will do up a tour, you never know, you know. Hey, Rats coming up, I'll throw on Aerosmith and look out, The Police are next.
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3: Hi, I'm Jerry Hinkle, and here's your local tidbit. Did you know that the Transfer House in downtown Decatur's Central Park was built in 1896? The building originally served as a transfer point for Decatur's electric streetcar system. Originally located on Lincoln Square, the intersection of North and South Main and East and West Main Streets, and after the streetcar ceased operations in the 1950s, the Transfer House was reduced to a bus terminal. It was moved in 1962 to its current location, and it's listed on the National Register of Historic Places. And that's your local tidbit.
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0: Hey, you know what? You can go your own way, Fleetwood Mac with Mud. Lots of talk not that long ago about Fleetwood Mac doing a reunion tour, which would be very difficult without Christine McVie, the late Christine McVie. But they were talking about it, and it could go down. You know how things work out often. So hang tight. If that goes down, that would be pretty cool, right? Mountains coming up. Author on Def Lep and Journey, they're next.
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5: From the Cromwell Media Weather Center, Tuesday. A chance of sprinkles between 8 a.m. and 11 a.m. mostly cloudy. High near 71. Northeast wind 11 to 13 miles per hour. Gusts up to 18. Tuesday night, mostly cloudy, low around 56. Northeast wind 6 to 11 miles per hour, gusts up to 16. Wednesday, mostly cloudy, high near 71. Northeast wind 9 to 11 miles per hour, gusts up to 16. Wednesday night, mostly cloudy, low around 55. Northeast wind 5 to 10 miles per hour, gusts up to 15. And that's the latest from Cromwell Media.
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0: Yow, the OG Cowbell Classic, Mississippi Queen, Mountain with Mud, Def Leppard in that set. Go ahead, pour some sugar on me. The price of sugar is so high. So Halloween candy is very, very high. You have to wait for the BOGO action. And if that goes down, well, put away some candy. Lock it away. Don't hit the candy now, because Halloween will be here before you know it. You know, Pearl Jam's coming up. I'll throw on the Cars and Nirvana. They're next.
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4: Good evening, Central Illinois. Here's your WAND forecast. We're heading overnight tonight with mostly cloudy skies and a few pockets of drizzle as we head into our Tuesday morning. Otherwise, heading throughout the day Tuesday, we're gradually drying out as high pressure moves in, and we're staying cool for the first day of fall. We're talking about overnight temperatures tonight in the upper 50s, and tomorrow we're topping off in the upper 60s, and we're sticking to similar temperatures all week. I'm meteorologist Olivia Colon.
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0: Yeah, let's go the Cars with Mud. You hear the Cars on TV all the time. So many television commercials use Cars tunes, which is pretty cool, you know, overusing the Cars tunes, though. But it's cool. They're making a great paycheck on their tunes, you know. Hey, BTO, they're coming up. Author on Stone Temple Pilots and Pearl Jam, they're on Tech 2.
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3: Hi, I'm Jerry Hinkle, and here's your local tidbit. The Decatur Historic District in Decatur's Milliken Heights neighborhood preserves the city's historic Near West and Southwest neighborhoods developed from the 1850s through the 1920s. Nearly every popular architectural style from that era can be found there. From Italianate and Gothic Revival to Queen Anne, Classic Revival, Tudor, Colonial Revival, and designs by noted architects including Frank Lloyd Wright. 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

0: talked a lot about real life and how things can be difficult and insurance and how dumb it is and all that stuff.
1: Yeah.
0: Maybe you're fed up. You're like, what could I do instead? How about goat life? You're going to live like Tom Brady? No, an actual goat.
2: Maybe becoming an animal is about relinquishing control over your own fate, in a way.
0: Now, I'm going to have you stop it right there. That's Thomas Thwaites. Exhausted by the stresses of modern life, Thomas decided to forego home comforts and test if the grass is really greener. According to the Daily Mail, by living as a goat in Switzerland. The 35-year-old from London was so serious about his abnormal idea that he spent a year creating prosthetic goat legs.
3: Why would
1: this be necessary? If you're tired of the hustle and the bustle, can't you just, I don't know, live in a cabin off the grid? Do you need to actually act like a goat?
0: Like with fake legs?
4: Hey, goat!
0: He wanted to gallivant around the Alps on all fours. He also added an artificial stomach that would allow him to eat grass.
1: Oh, what? Jesus. Wait. This guy, he should be off a grid. He should be nowhere near LinkedIn. I know that.
4: Hey, goat!
0: The concept may seem strange, but the bigger goal was to get outside of myself and experience the world from a new perspective, said this guy. It was an experiment that has ended since then. When I first had the idea, a lot of people called me crazy.
5: Yeah.
0: But I was fed up with life and I needed a break. So I thought I'd make myself have a break by making everything 10 million times harder.
1: That's not crazy. It's stupid.
0: Let's hear more from Tommy Thwaites.
2: Because I suppose we're all trying to control our lives and kind of fight this battle to kind of retain control.
1: He has created this outrageous contraption that looks like a lot of bent wood bolts and hockey skates.
6: Hey guys, what I see right here is passion.
1: All right,
6: turned on by passion. You know, not yet, but I'm getting
5: red
6: there.
5: Red flag, Kelly.
6: This
1: red
6: is dedication.
0: If this guy had left a job at a law firm to do this, would you be living in England right now?
6: I mean, maybe.
0: Or on the hills of Switzerland.
6: Honestly, this is the kind of passion I'm looking for in life, guys. This is real commitment right here.
1: Yeah. If you heard the word solicitor or barrister, that's the same thing in England.
0: Hey, so stay away from them. Kelly's new husband. Grazing in the field.
6: Oh, we're getting there.
1: Man, look at him, ass up.
2: Over our lives, but I think it's
6: look. This is beautiful English countryside.
0: It's Switzerland.
6: Switzerland's countryside. Even better.
1: England has changed.
6: They never started no wars or nothing over there in Switzerland. No.
5: So he's crawled into this thing now that like suspends him in a kind of like a basket.
6: Like a goat, you mean? It's perfectly goat.
5: But it looks like if he slips a little bit and he's on a hill, he's going to roll forever.
0: Oh, yeah. He's going to be like that.
6: Never gonna be stop. Great for
0: he's
6: going
0: to be like that Russian in that orb off the side of a hill and gone.
2: What this project about becoming an animal is really getting at is
0: I think part of the appeal is the ease with which he moves on a flat floor now that he's a goat man.
1: It's seamless. There's barely any wobbling at all.
0: It looks like every step is a struggle. Like if someone had been in a wheelchair after an accident and they stood up and started to walk, that's what he looks like in his contraption. Except theirs is progress. His is a million steps backwards.
1: Yeah, I'm far more impressed with his woodworking skills than I am his goading.
6: He looks like one of those animals that lost its back legs, so somebody who's super nice in the community built them like an animal skate. Wheelchair. And he's trying to figure it out. I don't know why he didn't just go on all fours immediately.
0: This does remind me of when my old dog Max, his hips went bad and he lost control of his legs and I bought him wheels. He was so confused and scared of it.
1: Give us a call and tell us about the last time you created what would be called a contraption.
2: This desire to experience the world from something else's perspective.
1: This dummy.
2: Because we're all completely trapped inside our own.
0: What is the drawback? I mean, not only do you get to live this baller-ass life, but you get to be hot and sexy?
1: Yeah.
0: What?
5: Yeah. Don't talk about Kelly's future ex-husband like that.
1: Yeah.
6: Yeah. Look, he's got like an aerodynamic helmet on.
1: Yeah. He's got a teardrop helmet.
6: Yep.
1: Because his speed is so high.
6: He's even got a contraption on the front of his hands that I can only imagine that he has to actually put his fist into so he can bend forward like sheep and goats do.
1: Mm-hmm.
6: I mean, it's evolved, guys. This man is a genius.
1: Yeah, it does look like he shed the original contraption.
5: Uh-huh.
1: Yeah.
5: His exoskeleton.
6: I can't imagine why.
1: You know who's happy about this? Goats. Uh-huh. They're like, wow, thanks for doing this. We're glad you're here.
3: My God, please let a ram come.
2: Brain and our own perception of the world. And so what I'm trying to do and kind of get outside of myself.
1: God.
6: And it's crazy because like you could still be outside of yourself by being outside next to goats using what you've already been given, mainly being thumbs.
1: Yes.
6: And just pull grass out of the ground and just eat it yourself and really put on some goat ears and do it. But you had to do the whole on all fours. And he took grass out of the ground with his mouth.
1: Yes.
6: Yeah. You have hands, sir.
2: Experience the world from a completely different perspective.
1: Oh, my God.
5: Just imagine if you're walking through the countryside and you come across this guy.
1: 60% of the population would think it's Bigfoot.
5: I'd kick him down a hill.
1: Yeah. I totally wanted to kick him down a hill the whole time, but I didn't want to say it because I think I'm just angry.
3: Yeah. He looks
1: thank you.
3: He looks like he wandered away from a film doing CGI.
1: Yeah.
3: Are you
1: he's
3: Gollum?
1: Supposed to be Gollum.
3: Yeah.
1: It does remind me of that.
3: He looks stupid.
1: Like
3: man.
1: When you see it, like how it looked before the big screen.
3: Yeah.
1: Oh, it's a douchebag on a hill.
3: This is a guy supposed to be a raptor.
6: I mean, honestly, though, if I could be an animal, I'd be a giraffe. I'd dress up like a giraffe for a day. Somebody put me on stilts and extend my neck like 30 feet or however long they are. Just to know what
1: just
6: it's
1: to
6: like.
1: Have that long tail.
6: Yeah.
1: Would you eat leaves off trees?
6: Yeah. What does that taste like immediately off
1: Couldn't
6: of a tree?
1: You just find a tree that's not as tall and eat it the way you are now?
6: Yeah, yeah. I could. But
3: the ones at the top are scrumptious and soft.
1: Why is it all you animal people need to build things?
6: So we can show how creative and smart we are.
3: I guess.
6: We can be beauty and brains.
3: I guess.
1: The adventurous researcher landed on the idea of, wait a minute, hold on. He says, when I first had the idea, a lot of people called me crazy, but I was fed up with my life. One day I was walking with the dog of a friend. This guy can't even get his own dog. And noticed that the dog just seemed really happy about life without any worries. And I thought, man, that must be great. He considered becoming a dog, but he was not keen on eating meat.
3: I don't think dogs are happy because of their vantage point. I think they're happy because they're too dumb to have real-world problems like humans.
6: Yeah, well, I mean, honestly, if I could just take a dump in somebody's yard and someone else cleans it up for me, happy life.
1: Yeah.
3: Yes.
1: You know,
3: yes,
1: it's never going
3: to
1: happen.
3: You don't need to be on fall fours to do that.
1: You know, it's never going to happen to a dog. What happened to Tommy when we explained insurance?
3: No.
1: You can explain insurance all day long to my dog, Buddy, and you know what he's going to do? Bring you a racquetball.
3: Yeah.
1: It's going to be the most joyous moment of his life.
6: And honestly, pet insurance is the one thing that doesn't feel like a scam. It's like $5 a month and it covers everything. It's kind of great, actually.
1: I'm trying to get it for myself.
3: Yeah,
6: for real.
1: The adventurous researcher then landed on the idea of becoming an elephant, but realized they seem to have the same problems we do. Elephants get sad and get upset, and they also suffer from PTS, post-traumatic stress.
3: Okay.
1: That's exactly the sort of thing I'm trying to get away from, he said.
3: He needed a dumber animal.
2: Hey, goat.
1: Goats. Hey, goat. Come be dumb like me. Goats offered a seemingly perfect solution. Having applied for a university grant to study goat psychology.
3: Oh, God.
1: This guy's always been useful. Thomas tracked down a goat herd in the village of Wolfenschießen in Switzerland, which was prepared to take him in for a few days. While the animals grazed, then came the challenge of living as a goat, which meant being able to walk on all fours and digest grass. That's when he went to work.
3: I bet a lot of great knowledge was learned.
7: But he's really good at parkour now.
6: Ooh. Yeah.
7: Goats are great at that.
3: Or his knees are shot.
7: Yeah.
3: Yeah.
1: Can you imagine if he ends up with a lady and he starts pulling your pubes out with his teeth because he thinks they're grass? Kelly, your laugh made me think you might be into it.
6: I mean, I thought about what it'd feel like for a second. I was like, I wonder
1: if it's... Maitland was disgusted, but you went,
6: Well, you got to think about it before you judge.
3: Yeah. Do I want them torn out? I don't know.
1: You always say don't kink shame, and you didn't.
6: Nature's floss.
1: Maitland, however, judgy.
0: Nature's flaws.
3: Yeah.
0: Let's see. The other, this guy, Thomas, the guy that lived as a goat, said, the other thing I reckon I found is that goats are better people. They live much more in the moment than we do.
6: Goats aren't better people.
0: Goats were looking at TikTok.
3: They're better goat. They're better at being goats.
0: Only one goat took a photo of the grass and posted it on Insta.
3: Yeah.
0: Thomas felt he had integrated with the herd and even gained a new friend. He said the best moment was when one of the goats suddenly decided he was going to be my friend and followed me everywhere. She would muzzle me with her nose and like to have me close. The goat herd told me at the end that they accepted me as one of their number.
3: Oh.
0: It was a great feeling.
3: Oh, he is having sex with those goats.
6: Oh, yeah.
3: Telltale signs. Everything he just said.
0: He did write a book, Goat Man. How I Took a Holiday from Being Human. And he won an award.
7: I kind of want to read it.
0: An ignoble award for stupid wastes of science money.
3: Okay,
0: but he won an award. You want to read it?
7: I think so.
0: If it's as entertaining as this because of how stupid it is, I'm on board. Heck yeah. Boy, wish all the goat men the best of luck.
3: Yeah.
0: More on the way. It is the Free Beer and Otwig Show.
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9: From the Cromwell Media Weather Center, Tuesday, isolated sprinkles after 7 in the morning. Mostly cloudy, high near 69. Northeast wind, 9 to 11 miles per hour, gusts up to 18. Tuesday night, mostly cloudy, low around 56. Wednesday, mostly cloudy, high near 68. Wednesday night, low around 55. And that's the latest from Cromwell Media.
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0: pockets of drizzle as we head into our Tuesday morning. Otherwise, heading throughout the day Tuesday, we're gradually drying out as high pressure moves in, and we're staying cool for the first day of fall. We're talking about overnight temperatures tonight in the upper 50s, and tomorrow we're topping off in the upper 60s, and we're sticking to similar temperatures all week. I'm meteorologist Olivia Colon.
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15: 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And it's a really cringy video. And I went,

0: It is Tuesday. 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
1: Just like most media, though, we won't be at the White House today.
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1: Yeah, for
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2: Weird.
0: Later this hour, there's four good reasons why you can't make a relationship work, and none of them are your fault.
1: Sure.
0: That's what we'll talk about.
1: It never has been.
0: I'm Free Beer, one of the hosts, and I am the villain in a ugly old lady story today.
1: Oh, wow.
0: Yeah, she's not that ugly, just rich and entitled.
2: Okay.
0: But I am definitely the villain in her story, and I'm telling you right now, you can tell, she is the villain in mine.
2: I'm interested to hear.
0: This Cruella DeVille doesn't know how lines work.
2: Oh, no.
3: Oh, that is annoying.
0: That is one of... I don't know if I'm a right fighter most of the time, but I know when it comes to people cutting, it immediately becomes like the thing that I've been ready to fight for my whole life.
1: Yeah.
0: On the way home yesterday, I stopped at a car wash, and there are three lanes going into this car wash that you go up and you scan, and the gate goes up, and then you pull in, and the three lanes merge into one to go into the car wash, right?
1: Sure. Usually a pretty simple procedure.
0: Lane one, non-members. Lane twos and three, two and three. Members or non-members. So I have a membership. I know. It's a pretty big deal.
2: And hide money.
0: So I get in that line. Lane two and lane three both have cars in it when we pull up. Lane one has no one. I pull in. So the theory would be, I think, if there are cars that have already gone through the gate before you, they're in front of you as you merge to one. Yes?
1: Yes. He who goes through gate first proceeds first.
0: Right. Mm-hmm. It's a line.
3: Yeah.
2: Mm-hmm. Don't they usually open the gates in the order that I feel like when I've been there before.
0: One of the car washes that's a chain locally does that.
2: Mm-hmm.
0: The other one prefers, the one that I'm a member at, prefers a lawless system of let anyone go when they want.
3: Yeah.
2: Okay.
3: And people get pushy.
0: That's what happened. Yeah. So there is a wide open space on my left where that lane is pulled in. Now, there are two cars in front of me that were in, I was in the middle lane, that were on the far right. And if I had wanted to, once I got through the gate, I could have weaseled my way in and edged my way past them because there was room in my lane to go forward and then get in front.
1: Yeah.
0: That would be cutting. Yes?
3: Yeah.
0: You'll have to take my word for it.
2: Yeah.
0: It would be cutting. They were already through the gate, but I got a better angle because their lane had been full. This lady gets in and she immediately goes past the two people in front of me and past me trying to wedge in on the left. And I'm like, whoa.
3: She's treating it like a zipper merge.
0: It is not a zipper merge. And so I pull up and I'm looking. She won't look at me. So then every time I move up, she edges up even more. And she does not have the right angle to get in front of me. So I just kept pulling up, keeping it high and tight after I blocked her to let the other two people go that were in front of me. And then
2: you're holding your line.
0: I'm holding my line. That's all I'm doing.
2: Just treating it like NASCAR.
1: Okay.
0: So then I decided, well, I'm not going to keep looking over there. I wasn't staring over there, but I'd glance over there every once in a while because I wanted to just go, what you doing? You know,
2: where are you headed?
0: Where are you going? So then out of my peripheral vision, I see hands waving wildly. And I look over, and I don't know I'm getting yelled at because I can't hear any noise, but the facial expression and the gesturing says, you stupid a-hole, why are you cutting in front of me? So I look over, I smile, and I roll down my window. Roll down my window.
1: Yeah, you actually did the old school roll.
3: But like the most dainty way.
4: Yeah.
0: It's
4: you have windows for mice.
0: I do. Very strong fingers.
2: Windows for ants.
0: So then I look at her, and she's yelling, and you could see her saying something about this lane, and then that lane, and then that lane, and then this lane, and then that lane, and then this lane. Mm-hmm. And I rolled the window down, and then she just kept yelling, and I went, I made a motion, roll your window down. And she went, no, I won't.
2: Okay.
4: Because she knows she's wrong and doesn't want to get yelled at by someone who's right.
1: Oh, so then I doubt if she knows she's wrong.
0: Oh, she didn't know she was wrong because she kept yelling at me.
1: Sounds like she feels like she is quite right.
0: So then I started to roll my window up, and I see hers going down. So I quick put it back down, and she starts yelling at me about the lanes take turns, not the cars. And I looked at her with a straight face and kind of a smile, and I said, "You, ma'am, are an unserious woman." And then I rolled my window up.
2: An unserious woman.
0: Now, that was one of two options, because I was having a lot of fun in my car thinking about it. Now, both of these options I learned from watching Love Island with my wife.
3: Oh, perfect. Okay.
0: Now, the other one was said by a sassy black girl to another sassy black girl. And I didn't think I could pull this off as a 53-year-old white guy to an even older white woman. But on Love Island, when a woman named Amaya said this to another woman, "You are a little girl."
2: Wow.
0: That made everyone want to fight.
2: That's
0: and I wanted to say that, but I knew that would play as super sexist, and God forbid I'm being recorded, it plays later. So yes. I went with, "You are an unserious woman."
1: Yeah, that's a, yeah.
0: Because I wouldn't have meant it sexist. I would have meant it in Love Island insult.
3: Yeah.
2: But 10 or 15 years ago, if you had said Freebeer is going to be getting a lot of his life advice from the TV show Love Island.
0: Pretty surprising.
2: I would have been very surprised, but I love it. I love this new trajectory that you're on.
0: She was
2: fantastic.
0: It pushed all my buttons. She's pushing past.
2: Something just so satisfying about remaining completely calm while somebody else is just completely losing their ass.
0: And she was. She was crazy. Yeah.
3: That's when you give them a thumbs up. I just love the slow thumbs up. Like, okay.
0: Bye, lady.
3: Right. You're doing great.
2: Because in this case, I could understand if you were in traffic and she's freaking out because, like, you're what she perceives as cutting in front of her.
0: Yes.
2: Because you're in traffic. Maybe she's in a hurry to go somewhere. But you're in a place that no one's in a hurry if they're in the car wash.
0: The difference between her spot and mine was about 40 seconds till when she got out versus me. Now, you could say the same thing to me. Well, then why don't you just move over and not cause trouble? Because I was right. I wanted to say to her, "I watched you pull in my rearview mirror, which means you are behind me, because it can't be turned around forward and still be seen by my eyes." Mm. Unserious woman. I enjoyed it. I laughed all day about it.
2: I bet.
0: Do you think? I thought she followed me to the outlet mall after that, by the way.
2: Oh, maybe.
1: Oh man.
0: I was low-key hoping for that.
2: She watched you sleep last night.
0: I actually switched from my regular glasses back to my nerdy Meta glasses, just in case it was her, so I could record the interaction, and I was so disappointed when it wasn't her.
2: Oh.
0: Come on, lady, come yell at me.
1: As devil's advocate, though, do you think that sometimes you're just an annoying road vigilante? We've seen you try to block people that are trying to zipper merge before.
0: No, not block people who are zipper merging. I blocked people who were using a lane that was not a lane because my son was going to poop his pants, and also everyone was late.
3: Question, though, do you remember that time you couldn't figure out a parking lot? Do you think that maybe...
0: Tell me more.
1: Do you think maybe you're seeing this
0: Tell me
1: wrong?
0: More about this time. Do you mean Green Bay, when everyone was yelling at me and no one was helping?
3: Yeah, you tell us more about that, actually. It was your experience. We were just there.
0: I would love to tell you more about my experience that day.
1: We were helping in the way we know how.
3: Yeah, as good drivers, we didn't understand how you were struggling so bad. So now I do question your capabilities in a car wash, actually.
0: Let's talk about everybody in here's driving ability, shall we?
2: Dude, I still think about that when I'm in a parking lot and I thought, like, oh, I thought these... One of those scenarios where you thought two parking lots were connected.
0: Yes.
2: And in my head, I screamed to myself, "I thought there was a connector!"
0: Only to find out the next day, there's a connector.
3: There is.
0: Yeah. Definitely a connector.
3: Yeah, what if...
0: It's not my fault. Every curb around that hotel had been trenched and replaced by nothing.
3: What if the car wash...
0: Also, let's not forget, when we went back there the next year, Steve couldn't turn into the same goddamn Jimmy John's, the same direction he yelled at me. And I said, "What are you doing, you giant pussy?" And he's like, "This isn't even a turn. You're not supposed to go here."
3: And I feel like there's a lot of traffic that day, Steve. So I understood.
0: You weren't in a car!
1: Yeah, we're like, "Steve, thank you for driving so cautiously."
0: Remember Steve in Nashville? "You guys, I can't handle this!" But yes, you're right. That did happen to me. However, I was parked and I had plenty of time to observe my mirrors for this entitled skanky old rich lady.
2: There's nothing I love more than riding in a car with you guys. Whether I'm driving, whether I'm not driving, because I know it's just going to be chaos and screaming and laughing and an adventure.
1: That's true. It's pretty fun, usually.
0: This text: "You have to go to the order the gate went up so you get the wash that you paid for. That lady's trying to get extra stuff by going through the cheap line. I don't know if that's true, but that I see what you're saying.
1: No, they read license plates at those now.
2: Yeah.
1: Like, that's how they do
2: it. Yeah, I always wondered with that. I'm like, oh.
1: Yeah.
0: I don't think that's the case anymore. I think it used to be.
2: Yeah.
1: Yeah. Or they just give everyone the same wash regardless of what you pay
3: for.
1: For
3: real, they do.
2: I'm pretty convinced. I watch, like, when I'm driving through, I always kind of, like, pay attention to how the jets are spraying and everything. I'm like, okay, they got an underbody wash. I didn't pay for an underbody wash, but I feel like I felt the water hit the underside of
0: felt
2: the car.
0: Felt I got a good tickle on the belly just now.
1: So. I'm not going to lie, though. I mean, if that gets me the red lights at the end to simulate heat, even though it's just red LED lights that come on, I don't care. I like it.
2: Yeah.
0: Right? It's just a little more neon when they shoot their foam at you.
2: Mm-hmm. Right. Yeah. I paid extra for that neon foam.
1: Yeah.
0: I'll never forget. So Lenny Dykstra, when he briefly was a financial mogul and was being profiled on HBO Real Sports, one of the things he did before he started really doing well in the stock market, before he tanked it and was sued by everyone, was he owned a bunch of car washes. And he was taking the reporter, Bernard Goldberg, around and saying and explaining how he'd built a financial empire. Because Lenny Dykstra, former Mets and Phillies player, always seemed like kind of a dope. And even when they were interviewing him, he seemed like he didn't know his ass from a hole in the ground.
2: Well, he had a great story, too. He said he got screwed over by a financial advisor, and he said to himself, I'll never let that happen again. Mm-hmm. So he took like a year and just studied the stock market and learned it and figured it out.
0: And it turned out he was really good at it for a while, and maybe still. But he talked about owning car washes, and he's like, yeah, the key is the upcharges. And Bernie's like, what do you mean? And he goes, well, you know, it's just more foam and some neon lights, but you can charge double the price and people get super excited for it.
1: Mm-hmm.
0: And that has always been in my head. Mm-hmm. So I'm with you.
1: Mm-hmm.
2: Yeah.
0: 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One of them was formed in your childhood. Maybe not even you. We'll tell you what they are next. It is the Free Beer and Hot Wings Show.
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6: From the Cromwell Media Weather Center today, isolated sprinkles after 7 in the morning. Mostly cloudy, high near 69. Northeast wind, 8 to 11 miles per hour, gusts up to 18. Tonight, mostly cloudy, low around 56. Wednesday, mostly cloudy, high near 68. Wednesday night, low around 55. And that's the latest from Cromwell Media.
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9: Good evening, Central Illinois. Here's your WAND forecast. We're heading overnight tonight with mostly cloudy skies and a few pockets of drizzle as we head into our Tuesday morning. Otherwise, heading throughout the day Tuesday, we're gradually drying out as high pressure moves in, and we're staying cool for the first day of fall. We're talking about overnight temperatures tonight in the upper 50s, and tomorrow we're topping off in the upper 60s, and we're sticking to similar temperatures all week. I'm meteorologist Olivia Colon.
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1: 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And
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4: Yeah.
1: And at least 28 since we lost our fastball and stopped trying.
4: Yes. 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
1: that's pretty sweet.
5: March 3rd, 1997.
1: That's a lot of coasting.
5: A lot.
1: 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As we get into that, a reminder, people need advice on the way later this hour. You need some, now's a good time to send it in.
5: Mm-hmm.
1: Let's start with this. Shaq was named an honorary member of the Federal Bureau of Investigation, as he's been a longtime law enforcement supporter.
5: Mm-hmm.
1: He's been involved virtually his whole adult life. I remember when he was a rookie in the NBA, it's like, I'm going to be a cop. Like, yeah, right. And he did it.
5: Yeah.
1: Here he is.
5: Okay.
6: I just want to say I appreciate you guys so much. I love you, and thank you very much. And if you see Charles Barkley, arrest him.
1: Man, Shaq gets laughs so easy.
5: He really does.
1: I think he is funny, but he could do that line 1,000 times, and people would laugh every time.
5: That's true. Yeah.
1: You know, I mean, if it's not at cops, you could just say, if you see Charles Barkley, tell him he's ugly.
5: Yeah.
1: Laughs.
5: That's
1: all. If you see Charles Barkley, tell him he's stupid. Laughs. If you see Charles Barkley, tell him he never won an NBA title. Laughs.
5: Yeah. We should all be so lucky as to have a Charles Barkley.
1: We should. In Wisconsin, you don't typically expect to find this, but she thought it was just a dirty hose underneath the hood of her car. Wendy Tuck points out that it wasn't. It was a giant snake. This is Wendy and the snake wrangler.
7: When we opened the hood, he was laying right up here, coiled up on top. We noticed that there was something large sitting right up here on the engine. He thought that it was a hose at first as well, but once it turned around and started looking at us, it was time to move away from the car.
8: Basically, what I did was I climbed up on the hood of the car and just kept irritating the snake and tickling it until it started moving.
1: That's man voice Cindy Steinle talking about tickling the snake. Until it moved.
5: Yeah, that's always been the key.
1: Yeah.
9: She climbed up on the hood of the car and tickled it?
1: I guess.
5: Yeah, huh. I mean, if you can't get movement out of the snake, you just start tickling it. Yep. Eventually, it's going to move.
9: Yeah.
5: No matter how strong-willed it is.
1: You don't expect that in, she knows well, anywhere. Doing. Particularly Wisconsin.
5: Yeah.
1: That's for sure.
9: A snake tickler?
5: Yeah.
9: No snake ticklers in Wisconsin.
1: Honestly, I wouldn't have thought it would have been a pretty big deal. Meanwhile, in L.A., there was a fire in a home earlier this month. Firefighters, often heroic, and that includes firefighter Jessica Johnson, who found a dog named Milo under a table in a burning building, and Milo was unresponsive.
9: Oh.
1: Here she is, along with Milo's owner, Leticia.
10: Barely could see him. I just kind of picked him up, brought him outside, and realized, like, you could feel how limp he was. I shed a little bit of a tear, but, you know, you got to keep it professional and continue to do my job, which I did.
11: Acting as quickly as they did, risking their lives for somebody else, I'm forever, forever grateful. They're truly heroes.
1: That's pretty awesome. They saved it. The dog was completely unconscious, didn't appear to be breathing. She brought it out. And then laid it down on the ground and gave it oxygen for, it said, 3 or 4 minutes. And then the dog started to be responsive and is, by all accounts, fine. Good.
5: Yeah.
9: That's amazing.
1: Normal. Man, that is something.
5: Yeah, once again, just like the last story, if it's limp, just blow into it, mm-hmm. and eventually it's gonna come alive.
1: Tickle or blow.
5: Uh-huh.
4: Mm-hmm.
5: Yeah.
1: Almost always the answer.
5: Yeah.
1: So Alabama was down, I think it was 21-3, 21-10. They were down to Florida State at home. And Alabama fans, to be fair, are spoiled by the greatest run in the history of modern college sports.
5: Yeah.
1: Nick Saban, pretty good case. Best coach to ever coach in college football. His record at Alabama. In the time he was there, they only played like five games from 2010 on that didn't have national championship ramifications.
5: That's great.
1: Now, for most schools, they've only played five games that had national championship ramifications.
5: Yeah.
1: It's the greatest run that I can ever think of.
4: What about Bill Belichick at North Carolina?
1: That is less great.
4: Okay.
1: By a lot. Like, it's not that close. But there's still time. But so, yeah, Alabama was down this weekend, and they've lost more in the last couple of years than they had. They've still been very good. You know, they just haven't played for the SEC title and haven't won championships. But that didn't stop the offensive coordinator from blaming the fans at their poor start. Not the best plan to win them over. Here's Ryan Grubb.
12: I was proud of the guys, you know, and they just didn't have any quit. They're a really resilient group. I'm super proud of that. You know, we had, I would say, you know, I had some boo birds. I told the guys, I said, shoot, guys, if you'd have quit as fast as some of your fans, we wouldn't have won that game. So I was proud of them. For a bunch of 19-year-olds to go out there and just 21-6 and not flinch, I was fired up.
1: So now 21-6, they ended up hanging 50 on Florida State, I think it was.
5: Mm-hmm.
1: Blew them out pretty good.
5: Yeah.
1: Came back. But yeah, those damn fans.
4: Well, a lot of people are noting, I don't think it was the players that the fans were booing.
1: No.
4: Yeah.
1: No, it was you, Grubby.
4: It might have been you.
5: Mm-hmm. Could be.
1: And I think I understand what he's saying. They stayed resilient in the face of a lot of people giving up on them. I get it.
4: He's doing coach speak.
1: But maybe not the best move. That being said, Nick Saban did it for years. They'd win 60-3 over, you know, Monroe Community College, and then he'd lecture the students for leaving in the third quarter to go party,
5: yeah.
1: And everybody like, he's right! Give him another Coke!
5: It's true.
1: But that is not Nick Saban.
4: Right, there. Yeah. Nick Saban can get away with it, because he's Nick Saban.
1: Right now, somewhere, a stranger is buying a list.
4: Oh.
1: Not stocks, but a list of people. 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
14: From the Cromwell Media Weather Center, isolated sprinkles are expected after 7 in the morning. skies will be mostly cloudy with a high near 69. Northeast winds will range from 8 to 11 miles per hour with gusts up to 18. Tonight, mostly cloudy with a low around 56. Wednesday, mostly cloudy with a high near 68. And that's the latest from Cromwell Media.
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1: 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On Friday, September 4th at about 11:30 p.m., Decatur police officers responded to a burglary in progress at a business located at 701 El Dorado Street. Before police arrived, a white male suspect broke through the front plexiglass door and entered the business. There was no cash on site. The suspect did, however, steal three sodas before leaving the building. The suspect then fled east on foot. Surveillance video was obtained and police are asking anyone who may recognize the suspect to come forward. The suspect was wearing a System of a Down band shirt pulled over his face. He was also wearing gray sweatpants, white socks, and black sandals. A photo of the suspect can be viewed on the Crime Stoppers website. If you have any information regarding this burglary, you can submit an anonymous tip through Crime Stoppers at 217-423-TIPS.
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7: Well, another gloomy day overall, but temperatures still staying cool, making it feel nice. We'll end up in those upper 60s by the time we get to the afternoon, and maybe a little hint of sunshine here and there. Won't be quite as overcast as yesterday. Winds hanging out of the northeast, bringing down that cool air. We will have gusts around 20 miles per hour. Can't rule out just a light sprinkle. Mid-50s for tonight, staying cool overnight, and I think we'll be right back into those overcast skies for Wednesday. With that WAND weather forecast, I'm meteorologist Nick Patrick.
8: News. I'm Gianna Gelosi. President Trump addressing the UN General Assembly in New York City today.
9: Conflicts around the world and artificial intelligence. Trump is expected to double down on his pro-AI stance, even amid a growing conversation around the threat AI could pose without regulations. Some Democrats, including Senator Bernie Sanders, are calling for a pause on advanced AI research.
8: Fox's Alex Hogan. Trump kicks off his trip to New York City with a productive meeting with Mayor Mamdani to talk about affordable housing and immigration.
10: I want what's good for New York. I want what's good for the country. So if I had a choice of having him be a bad mayor or horrible mayor, I don't want that. I want him to be a great mayor, and he certainly got potential.
8: Now tomorrow, this week, the president hosts Chinese President Xi at the White House for a state dinner. AI discussions are on the menu. 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
1: What is wrong with y'all?
2: I like to say things that make everyone else feel bad. When you're going to sell the old house and you got to remove the front because grandma's doesn't need it anymore.
1: I'm so sad.
3: French Stewart. No.
1: Star.
3: Starring Richard Kind as Star.
4: And French Stewart.
3: I'm done. Live!
4: Ah. Squirrels?
3: That's a whole herd of squirrels!
4: It's good.
1: Goats are f***ing weird.
2: They
1: I'm
2: are.
1: I'm so sick of them. Goats.
2: Yeah.

0: Hour number three on this Tuesday. It's the Free Beer and Hot Wing Show, 35 minutes away from finding out if you're the one playing for big money today on Dumber Than the Show Trivia. 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A Dunkin' Donuts scrambles to get to 6,000. 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I'm Free Beer, one of the hosts, and you may have experienced this and noticed it. I might be the last one to the party, but yesterday I apparently walked through a time machine and into my closet from 1997 when I went shopping for clothes after work yesterday.
1: Oh, yeah, it's all back.
0: I couldn't believe it walking through a store. It was, I saw like four things. I'm like, I owned that and gave it away 20 years ago.
2: Yeah.
0: Like it is, obviously, we all know that stuff goes in cycles. I couldn't believe how much it looked like a staff photo from 89.7 The River in 1997.
2: Yeah.
0: Corduroy pants in the store.
2: Oh, I love
0: it. I said
2: sports.
0: To the clerk, I said, how long do you think they'll be popular? And she said, I don't know. They're pretty popular right now. I just bought some. And I said, yeah, I thought so too in 1998. And then they disappeared in 30 seconds. And then I had three pairs of corduroys.
1: No, I've always loved corduroy pants.
0: Are
1: I never
0: too?
1: Gave up on the corduroy.
0: Yeah. Going back.
2: Yeah.
0: I'm going back. But yeah, if I still had all my clothes, I wouldn't need new clothes.
1: But yeah. Now when I wear corduroy, somebody said, I'll never forgive you for this, Ernie, by the way. My friend Ernie told me that I looked like I was about to go sweep chimneys when I was wearing my black pair of corduroys. And I every time I put them on now, I'm like, it's giving chimney sweeper.
0: Why? I don't understand.
2: Yeah, those would be the worst pants.
0: I
2: or
0: guess
2: the best pants.
0: They wouldn't show the soot.
1: Yeah, I think it was just like the fit of them kind of gave.
0: I see.
1: What's that guy's name that dances all over the roof of Mary Poppins?
2: No,
3: oh, yeah.
2: The chimney guy.
1: Him.
0: Yeah, Dick Van Dyke's character.
2: Chimney sweep. Van Dyke.
1: Yeah.
2: I don't know.
0: Okay. I see that.
1: And now every time I'm like, damn, these are cute. And
0: isn't it funny how like, no, one not. Casual comment, he may have followed that with, they're great. I love them. But you look like a chimney sweep.
1: Yeah.
0: But it's still, I only hear that after the comma part.
1: Yeah. Maybe I'm like the most adorable chimney sweeper of all time ever.
0: Right. He might even have a thing for that.
1: I know. Good morning. I'm Kelly. And I think I owe my bank an apology. And I know they listen. So also, I think I owe you guys an apology. But also, I think you were playing magic teller tricks on me yesterday. Because
2: magic
1: I did that thing.
2: Tricks.
1: Yeah, I did that thing. Everybody does. You go to the bank, right? But I chose to go through the drive thru so I could visit Tommy's favorite tube in town. And yeah. I when I'm asked, like, hey, I'm pulling money out, they always give you the option of what kind of bills do you want it in? And I say what everybody says, whatever's easiest for you. I don't really care.
0: Mm-hmm.
1: This particular teller gave me a wad of cash of all of the bills because it was a significant amount, not that much, but like I had hundreds, fifties, twenties, tens, fives, and ones. And I was like, probably just should have said, give it all.
0: Like you're opening a cash drawer.
1: Right. Exactly. And I didn't expect this. I looked like I just left the strip club and got my payout, you know? And so I was like, well, now I got to count it. There's nobody behind me though. No big deal, but I'm going to double check just in case. Mm-hmm. And it was $100 short.
0: Ooh.
1: So I counted again and it's still short. I counted it three more times, five total. And I was like, okay, now I got to buzz them. And they've got like HD TVs now by Tommy's tube. And I'm like, I know they saw me count this. Like, it's not like I tried to slip a little something in there or hide or steal, whatever. So I buzzed and I said, hey, I'm so sorry to bug you, but I think this is 100 short. And she's like, no, it came out of a money counting machine. And I was like, well, my hand's also a money counting machine. counted this. And I was like, could you just double check it? And she has to get her manager in order to do that.
0: Mm-hmm.
1: So when she said it, I was like, I'll just count it right here and we can see if I'm stupid. I looked at the receipt to see if maybe it was $100 less than what I had said and we just hadn't noticed. She asked if I had dropped anything. Nope, didn't drop anything. Counted it right there on camera. And I was like, it's $100 short. I send it over to her and then the TV goes out. And I said, that's suspicious. And she was like, just give me a couple minutes. Now a line has formed. And I was like, ooh, she's putting the $100 in there that like must not have come out of the machine. And then she comes back on and she's like, hey, I counted it. And my associate counted it. And it's $1,500. And I was like, damn it. But I counted it five times and a sixth time right there in front of you. And I was like, was there something stuck? She goes, let me do that again. And then shuts the TV off again. And then she's like, I'll count it in front of you. Turns the TV back on. But she does that thing where I can't see her counting it. And you know how when you count in your head, you're like, all right, 20, 40, 60, 100. One, two, three, four. So nobody could really follow along with it. She started doing that. And she's like, yep, it's all here. And I said, okay. Could you just send it all back to me in $100 bills? So that way it's easier for both of us.
0: Yeah.
1: And then I started to feel like, am I the idiot here? Did I do this? Did she trick me? I couldn't tell. And then I was like, I'm being too needy. And now there's a line. And she sent it to me and I was fine. But oh my God. I was like, she's just messing with me.
0: What
1: am
0: do you
1: I the dummy?
0: Like in your heart of hearts, what do you think happened now?
1: I counted it six times.
2: Do you think you counted it like you count birthdays though, and you believe that the day you're born, you're a year old?
1: Years and dollars in my mind and in my hands are different. It was right there, and I counted six times. I think they pulled one over on me. I think they were like, uh-oh, the money machine might be busted, and we don't want to say that out loud. I don't know.
0: I mean, that's
1: I love my bank,
0: plausible.
1: Though.
0: Plausible.
1: I don't know. But I'm like, I started to question everything after that. It was one of those, we weren't mean to each other by any means.
0: Yeah.
1: But like, I definitely questioned your money machine, and then you questioned me. And then I thought, did they think I tried to steal it? Did they think I tried to pull one over?
0: That's how I would feel. Even if I was certain that they
2: definitely.
0: Were wrong, I would feel like they're going to say that I'm wrong and I'm going to go to bank jail.
1: Yeah. When they sent it back to me, I was like, hey, I swear if your register comes up short, like you could search my person and my car right now. I didn't drop anything. I didn't stash
0: that,
1: anything.
0: Yes.
1: I have no other cash.
0: Where's my address? Come
1: other
0: get
1: than
0: me from
1: my
0: home.
1: My change jar in my car. Like I literally have nothing on me. I swear. And she's like, no, I wasn't trying to say that. And I was like, okay, cool. Cause that's exactly what I was thinking. And now I'm nervous. Just send it back to me. I'll be $100 short.
0: That's one of those rare situations where I bet both parties, you and the teller, are both trying so hard to
1: not be condescending disarm, to each other.
0: Disarm and not be judgmental.
1: Yeah. Yes.
0: Because you both don't want to be wrong and then find out the other person thinks you're a liar.
3: Yeah. I remember when I got my first job at a grocery store and I was being trained to be a cashier and you had to watch all of these training videos. And there was one specifically on this where it's like, you know, you make change and say I'm giving you back $22 in change or whatever. Mm-hmm. And then there's this technique that they would use where the person would say like, oh, okay, well, here's my change. Okay, thanks for my change. Oh, instead of this, can you give me this in two tens and then two ones? And then it...
1: And they pull a sly one on you. And
3: exactly, mm-hmm. because there's so much exchanging of money back and forth that suddenly that person's leaving and your till is down $40 or $50 or something. Mm-hmm. That's what I would think.
1: Yeah. I was super worried about that. I was like, oh my God, they think I'm trying to steal. Or I didn't count it and I'm an idiot who looks like she's trying to steal.
2: Mm-hmm.
1: Oh.
2: Yeah.
0: If you had to guess, Maitland, without knowing any more information, who do you think messed it up? Kelly or the bank?
4: I don't know. I'm inclined to believe the bank. Kelly said you counted it six times.
1: Six
4: You've worked
1: times.
4: In retail. You
1: yes.
4: worked with money.
0: Hobbins, what about you?
2: Oh, Kelly.
0: Yeah. Steve?
2: Yeah. Kelly thinks she's a good driver.
1: I am a fantastic driver. I'm one of the best.
3: But what's your rule?
1: That you got to be a bad driver to be a good driver.
0: Right. Mm-hmm.
1: A bad driver in other people's eyes.
0: Do you have to count money wrong to count it right?
1: I mean, if that's what gets you to the square root of four.
2: Yeah. Sometimes you got to go right to go left.
0: Kelly or the bank? Who's most,
1: one way?
2: Sometimes.
0: Who's most likely
1: six
0: not
1: times,
0: guilty
1: Steve.
0: But made a mistake?
3: I'm going to say the bank. And that they are doing a scam where they skim a little bit off the top
1: from
3: every customer that comes through.
0: Wow.
3: Mm-hmm. Yeah.
1: Or we're relying too much on AI and robots, guys. Mm-hmm. I got a money count machine. It's called a brain and two hands.
3: Were those people even real? Do you
1: I'm
3: know?
1: Not sure. I only saw her through a screen.
3: Oh, but it was total AI.
1: She was beautiful.
0: By the way,
1: nice
0: speaking of AI and money getting grifted from all of us, I've fallen into a rabbit hole on TikTok where it's experts talking about how major corporations are using AI in order to boil the frog, in this case, like they always say, where you turn the heat up a little bit at a time. Mm-hmm. But when it comes to pricing for each of us individually, they're able to track each of us individually and see just how much of an increased price we can take before we give up in real time.
3: Yeah.
0: There are some, one large discount chain that I saw. In some of their stores are experimenting with not putting prices out, and then they can, while you're in the store, based on using those scanners that you used in order to have your, they're doing it with the ones where you shop and you pay while you go, so to speak.
2: Mm-hmm. Yeah.
0: They can adjust the prices while it's in your cart.
1: Oh,
3: that's crazy.
1: Well, I went to the post office the other day. I was sending all the goodies that I got on my trip out to friends and family. And they don't have prices out of the post office right now. And so my large box that went to my like friends who have kids that I bought more stuff for was like a $35 shipping fee. And that box is usually, I think, it went from being 18 to 22. But the last time I'd shipped something out a couple months ago when I came back from my other trip, it was like mid-20s. And then it was mid-30s. And I said, whoa, did shipping increase? I didn't see any prices anywhere. And she goes, yeah, we don't keep them out right now because as gas is fluctuating, everything in the post office fluctuates. And I don't know what the correlation was there, but she told me that. And she was like, when gas prices are hiked up, you can guarantee an increase at the post office.
0: That makes sense.
1: Yeah, like, we just haven't been posting anything out on the floor for the last couple of months because of that.
0: That makes sense.
1: And I was like, oh my God.
0: It's weird. It's almost like fuel prices drive everything else to be more expensive.
2: I don't know.
0: The Free Beer and Hot Wings report on the way. 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What is going on here? 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That's on the way. 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
7: From the Cromwell Media Weather Center today, isolated sprinkles after 7 in the morning. Mostly cloudy, high near 69. Northeast wind, 8 to 11 miles per hour, gusts up to 18. Tonight, mostly cloudy, low around 56. Wednesday, mostly cloudy, high near 68. And that's the latest from Cromwell Media.
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0: the country. So if I had a choice of having him be a bad mayor or horrible mayor, I don't want that. I want him to be a great mayor, and he certainly got potential.
1: Now, tomorrow, the president, or this week, the president hosts Chinese President Xi at the White House for a state dinner. 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
1: 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On Friday, September 4th, at about 11:30 p.m., Decatur police officers responded to a burglary in progress at a business located at 701 El Dorado Street. Before police arrived, a white male suspect broke through the front plexiglass door and entered the business. There was no cash on site. The suspect did, however, steal three sodas before leaving the building. The suspect then fled east on foot. Surveillance video was obtained and police are asking anyone who may recognize the suspect to come forward. The suspect was wearing a System of a Down band shirt pulled over his face. He was also wearing gray sweatpants, white socks, and black sandals. A photo of the suspect can be viewed on the Crime Stoppers website. If you have any information regarding this burglary, you can submit an anonymous tip through Crime Stoppers at 217-423-TIPS.
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4: well, another gloomy day overall, but temperatures still staying cool, making it feel nice. We'll end up in those upper 60s by the time we get to the afternoon, and maybe a little hint of sunshine here and there. Won't be quite as overcast as yesterday. Winds hanging out of the northeast, bringing down that cool air. We will have gusts around 20 miles per hour. Can't rule out just a light sprinkle. Mid-50s for tonight, staying cool overnight, and I think we'll be right back into those overcast skies for Wednesday. With that WAND weather forecast, I'm meteorologist Nick Patrick.
5: Fox News, I'm CJ Papa. President Trump set to address the UN General Assembly at 10 a.m. Eastern in New York City.
6: The president's UN schedule also includes meetings with the leaders of the UK, France, Japan, Venezuela, among others.
5: Fox's Rich Edson. Secretary of State Marco Rubio telling Fox and Friends Iran is run by lunatic clerics.
7: Imagine North Korea, but in the Middle East. That would be catastrophic for the world. And you wouldn't be paying $6 or whatever diesel is this morning. You'd be paying triple that because Iran would control it and say, you can't touch us. We have a nuclear weapon.
5: Diesel up a penny overnight, setting a new record, $6.52 a gallon. But will President Trump meet with Iran's president who addresses the UN tomorrow?
7: I think what you'll find from the first term this president and now is that he's willing to talk and meet with anybody.
5: And Secretary Rubio and Ukraine's President Zelensky visiting the 9/11 Memorial Museum in Lower Manhattan this morning for a flower laying ceremony. 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
3: In a moment, what did we learn? First, one more thing. It's not the plan that gets you in trouble sometimes. Sometimes it's the backup plan, even if your first plan is a dumb, stupid idea. For example, if you are pretending to be a police officer, crime, and then you need backup, who do you call? Because it's possible that you could actually pretend your way into a situation where all of a sudden somebody wants to fight with the police, and now you're not real police. So who do you call? Real police?
4: I guess.
3: A 60-year-old man in Arizona named Scott Millage was arrested for pretending to be a cop. Now, he had fake blue and red emergency lights on his truck. He pulled a car over on the freeway. But things took a turn because the car on the freeway was resisting arrest and apparently not complying with his orders. So he called for backup. But he's not a cop.
1: Oh,
3: real cops showed up.
1: Oh, yeah.
3: And they found that this guy, the 60-year-old, been arrested for multiple felonies, including impersonating a peace officer with unlawful imprisonment and kidnapping.
1: Okay.
3: And now he's called him when they're the actual police, when he's doing all of those again.
1: All right.
3: He told the troopers, yeah, but this car was speeding and running red lights. And I thought they were going to kill someone. And they said, yeah, that's fine. You're arrested.
1: Yeah, that's what they're there for.
3: All right. He told the troopers, yeah, but this car was speeding and running red lights. And I thought they were going to kill someone. And they said, yeah, that's fine. You're arrested.
1: Yeah, that's what they're there for. Not
4: let us handle that.

0: man.
1: Oh, we all did. Kelly, what did you learn?
2: I learned that Tommy lost his virginity to a tub girl named Ice Cream.
1: Alex, what did you learn?
0: I learned that Hermes is Mercury.
1: I learned he's not the dentist. Also, I learned that any house can be a homeless shelter if you try hard enough. That's all for today. It is the Free Beer and Hot Wings Show.
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1: If you could live in your sense.

I don't disagree with that sentiment. It's Kara. 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
3: From the Cromwell Media Weather Center, today, isolated sprinkles with a high near 69. Northeast wind 9 to 11 miles per hour, gusts up to 18. Tonight, mostly cloudy, low around 56. Wednesday, mostly cloudy, high near 68. Wednesday night, low around 55. And that's the latest from Cromwell Media.
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10: Well, another gloomy day overall, but temperatures still staying cool, making it feel nice. We'll end up in those upper 60s by the time we get to the afternoon, and maybe a little hint of sunshine here and there. Won't be quite as overcast as yesterday. Winds hanging out of the northeast, bringing down that cool air. We will have gusts around 20 miles per hour. Can't rule out just a light sprinkle. Mid-50s for tonight, staying cool overnight, and I think we'll be right back into those overcast skies for Wednesday. With that WAND weather forecast, I'm meteorologist Nick Patrick.
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0: There's ZZ Top. I'm Kara. Boy, that guy who rear-ended me last week keeps wanting to ask me, or keeps asking me out, I should say. I just think it's weird. It's not an odd way to meet someone. It's kind of unique, makes a good story. 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

It's Kara. I'm dealing with, you know, insurance companies on both ends from an accident I was in last week. It's their fault. It's, and everybody agrees. It's just that their insurance moves slowly. So anyway, dealing with getting a rental car, I don't want a car anymore. Too much responsibility.

0: 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Yes, it could be. It's their final frontier. And I believe them because that band has so much inner fighting. It is like a marriage being in a band, except being in a band is cooler.
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3: From the Cromwell Media Weather Center, today, scattered sprinkles after 5 in the afternoon, mostly cloudy, high near 69. East-northeast wind, 9 to 11 miles per hour, gusts up to 17. Tonight, scattered sprinkles between 9 and midnight, low around 56. Wednesday, mostly cloudy, high near 68. And that's the latest from Cromwell Media.
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1: 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On Friday, September 4th, at about 11:30 p.m., Decatur police officers responded to a burglary in progress at a business located at 701 El Dorado Street. Before police arrived, a white male suspect broke through the front plexiglass door and entered the business. There was no cash on site. The suspect did, however, steal 3 sodas before leaving the building. The suspect then fled east on foot. Surveillance video was obtained and police are asking anyone who may recognize the suspect to come forward. The suspect was wearing a System of a Down band shirt pulled over his face. He was also wearing gray sweatpants, white socks, and black sandals. A photo of the suspect can be viewed on the Crime Stoppers website. If you have any information regarding this burglary, you can submit an anonymous tip through Crime Stoppers at 217-423-TIPS.
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5: Well, another gloomy day overall, but temperatures still staying cool, making it feel nice. We'll end up in those upper 60s by the time we get to the afternoon, and maybe a little hint of sunshine here and there. Won't be quite as overcast as yesterday. Winds hanging out of the northeast, bringing down that cool air. We will have gusts around 20 miles per hour. Can't rule out just a light sprinkle. Mid-50s for tonight, staying cool overnight, and I think we'll be right back into those overcast skies for Wednesday. With that WAND weather forecast, I'm meteorologist Nick Patrick.
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3: From the Cromwell Media Weather Center today, scattered sprinkles after 5 in the afternoon. Mostly cloudy, high near 69. Northeast wind 9 to 11 miles per hour, gusts up to 17. Tonight, scattered sprinkles between 9 and midnight, low around 56. Wednesday, mostly cloudy, high near 68. And that's the latest from Cromwell Media.
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0: It's Kara, and this is me, a day late and a dollar short. I forgot yesterday was the 21st of September. That's that epic line from September, the song from Earth, Wind, and Fire. And I didn't even listen to that song yesterday. I'm losing it.
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7: Another cool, more October-like feeling in for today with these temperatures in those upper 60s. We are staying well below average here. After all that heat and humidity, this is fine with me. We'll keep winds out of the northeast for the next couple of days here. Mid-50s for tonight. Mostly cloudy skies hanging around. Nice, cool start for Wednesday. It does look more overcast Wednesday now. Maybe some sunshine here and there, but I think we'll keep the clouds hanging around through at least Wednesday afternoon. With that weather forecast, I'm meteorologist Nick Patrick.
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0: bad company. I'm Kara, keeping you good company, I hope, anyway, with Van Halen and a big set next. Yeah, that qualifies as good.
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6: From the Cromwell Media Weather Center. Today, partly sunny with a high near 70. Northeast wind 9 to 11 miles per hour. Gusts up to 17. Tonight, mostly cloudy, low around 56. Northeast wind 7 to 9 miles per hour. Gusts up to 17. Wednesday, mostly cloudy, high near 70. North-northeast wind 8 to 11 miles per hour. Gusts up to 16. Wednesday night, mostly cloudy, low around 55. Northeast wind 5 to 9 miles per hour, gusts up to 15. And that's the latest from Cromwell Media.
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8: Another cool, more October-like feeling in for today with these temperatures in those upper 60s. We are staying well below average here. After all that heat and humidity, this is fine with me. We'll keep winds out of the northeast for the next couple of days here. Mid-50s for tonight. Mostly cloudy skies hanging around. Nice, cool start for Wednesday. It does look more overcast Wednesday now. Maybe some sunshine here and there, but I think we'll keep the clouds hanging around through at least Wednesday afternoon. With that weather forecast, I'm meteorologist Nick Patrick.
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0: Rocket. Yeah. I was at the store yesterday and I saw Christmas displays. I haven't even bought my Halloween candy yet.
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9: Fox News, I'm CJ Papa. President Trump addressing the UN General Assembly in New York City. He touched on the war in Iran, saying he has a big decision to make, adding,
10: "Do I drive them into hell with no chance of survival and no hope of future greatness or generations? But I believe we'll make a deal right after the election."
9: President Trump gets the security deal he wanted from Denmark and Greenland.
10: Tremendous for Europe and for the United States and for everybody and for Greenland. It's going to be incredible. And the people of Greenland have been so nice. The people of Denmark have been amazing.
9: The deal gives the U.S. the ability to expand its military footprint in Greenland to secure and defend the American continent. Ella Langley's Children in Texas is now the longest-running number one hit of all time. And they'll join your Billboard Hot 100. It was announced today. 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

0: 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And cat lovers tend to be more have more anxiety and depression. That's not good. Maybe I need to go get a dog again.
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6: From the Cromwell Media Weather Center, tonight, mostly cloudy with a low near 56. Northeast wind, 7 to 9 miles per hour, gusts up to 17. Wednesday, mostly cloudy, high near 70. North-northeast wind, 8 to 11 miles per hour, gusts up to 16. Wednesday night, low near 55. Thursday, partly sunny, high near 74. And that's the latest from Cromwell Media.
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0: Well, that deputy is feeling very thankful, no doubt. Eric Clapton, Stone Temple Pilots there. The Scorpions on deck.
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9: Another cool, more October-like feeling in for today with these temperatures in those upper 60s. We are staying well below average here. After all that heat and humidity, this is fine with me. We'll keep winds out of the northeast for the next couple of days here. Mid-50s for tonight, mostly cloudy skies hanging around. Nice cool start for Wednesday. It does look more overcast Wednesday now. Maybe some sunshine here and there, but I think we'll keep the clouds hanging around through at least Wednesday afternoon. With that weather forecast, I'm meteorologist Nick Patrick.
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0: Pink Floyd became a band 61 years ago. Can you imagine a world where there was never a Pink Floyd? I wouldn't want to live in that world. Next up, Foo Fighters, Green Day, and a big set. Enjoy.
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3: News. I'm Gianna Gelosi. President Trump told the United Nations General Assembly in New York that he had a decision to make on Iran, strike a deal with Tehran, or annihilate the Islamic Republic.
4: Do I drive them into hell with no chance of survival and no hope of future greatness or generations? But I believe we'll make a deal right after the election because it doesn't make sense for them not to.
3: Meantime, the president signed an agreement with Denmark, easing tensions over his calls for the U.S. to acquire Greenland.
5: The U.S. plans to open two new military bases in Greenland. The plan would reestablish one Cold War-era military base in the southern part of Greenland and convert a military outpost on the east coast, which is currently being used by the Danish Sled Dog Patrol.
3: Fox's Alex Hogan. 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

Getting some help from Green Day this afternoon on the Greg Stone Show. It's Tuesday. That's what it is. Thanks for coming back, people of Earth, with some of the greatest classic rock ever made. Here's Steve Miller.

0: Clash helping us out as we work our way towards your almanac. Today is the 22nd of September, the official first day of fall. Is it colder? It feels colder. It's colder in my heart. Hey, look at rock and roll history on the way, plus the Allman Brothers and some Soundgarden.
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9: From the Cromwell Media Weather Center, tonight, mostly cloudy with a low near 56. Northeast wind, 7 to 9 miles per hour, gusts up to 17. Wednesday, mostly cloudy with a high near 70. North-northeast wind, 8 to 11 miles per hour, gusts up to 16. Wednesday night, mostly cloudy with a low near 55. Thursday, partly sunny with a high near 74. And that's the latest from Cromwell Media.
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0: Queen as we take a quick look at rock and roll history. Today is the 22nd of September. Happened on this day in 85 in Champaign, Illinois. The first Farm Aid, Neil Young, Mellencamp, Willie Nelson, Bob Dylan, and Tom Petty and the Heartbreakers raised some $10 million for U.S. farmers. And then the event would become an annual thing. John Bon Jovi and Richie Sambora back in 2000 became co-owners of the Arena Football League expansion team, the Philadelphia Soul. And in 98, Rob Zombie's heavy metal group, White Zombie, breaks up. And in 2002, the Osbournes won the Emmy for the Best Reality TV Show. Birthdays today, Joan Jett, born on this day in 58. And the legend, David Coverdale, born on this day in 75. If it's yours, that's who you shared with. And that's a quick look at it, folks. Your Rock and Roll Almanac for the 22nd of September.
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8: Another cool, more October-like feeling in for today with these temperatures in those upper 60s. We are staying well below average here. After all that heat and humidity, this is fine with me. We'll keep winds out of the northeast for the next couple of days here. Mid-50s for tonight, mostly cloudy skies hanging around. Nice cool start for Wednesday. It does look more overcast Wednesday now. Maybe some sunshine here and there, but I think we'll keep the clouds hanging around through at least Wednesday afternoon. With that weather forecast, I'm meteorologist Nick Patrick.
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0: Tom Petty helping us out this afternoon. You're listening to the Greg Stone Show. Coming up next hour, we've got the Daily Haircut and the Word of the Day helping us get there. We'll come back with George Thorogood and some Skid Row.
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11: Fox News, I'm John Saucier. It was President Trump speaking before the United Nations General Assembly this morning in New York, where he addressed the ongoing war between Russia and Ukraine. He says this fighting has gone on for long enough.
12: 25,000 young people, mostly soldiers, a month are dying. 25,000 a month. And I look at those battlefield pictures and I really don't want to see them anymore. It's so horrible to see.
11: The sound courtesy of UNTV. The Trump administration says they're removing more than 700,000 people from Obamacare health care plans, claiming they were fraudulently enrolled. Centers for Medicare and Medicaid Services Administrator Dr. Mehmet Oz.
13: We're seeing multinational criminal syndicates involved in this process. Small-time hoodlums are getting involved. It's an open secret. You can come into the federal government and use us as a piggy bank so folks are coming here.
11: Democrats have accused the administration of trying to deliberately sabotage the Affordable Care Act. 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

0: Such a beautiful song. Joni Mitchell reportedly is the angel that is in their heart. Zeppelin's going to California off of 4th. Greg Stone got that haircut in just a few moments. A classic. I think it was Poison's first big hit. And you know, that record, I think they made for some $40,000. It's an indie record. A hair band indie record coming up.
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6: From the Cromwell Media Weather Center, tonight, mostly cloudy, low around 58. North-northeast wind 7 to 9 miles per hour, gusts up to 17. Wednesday, mostly cloudy, high near 70. North-northeast wind 8 to 11 miles per hour, gusts up to 16. Wednesday night, mostly cloudy, low around 56. Northeast wind 6 to 10 miles per hour, gusts up to 15. Thursday, partly sunny, high near 75. Northeast wind 6 to 8 miles per hour. And that's the latest from Cromwell Media.
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0: Released in 86, Look What the Cat Dragged In cost the band some $20,000 to record and produce. I Want Action. Third single off that album. 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That's The Daily Haircut coming up. 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
11: Another cool, more October-like feeling in for today with these temperatures in those upper 60s. We are staying well below average here. After all that heat and humidity, this is fine with me. We'll keep winds out of the northeast for the next couple of days here. Mid-50s for tonight, mostly cloudy skies hanging around. Nice cool start for Wednesday. It does look more overcast Wednesday now. Maybe some sunshine here and there, but I think we'll keep the clouds hanging around through at least Wednesday afternoon. With that weather forecast, I'm meteorologist Nick Patrick.
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0: Lita and Ozzy and Close My Eyes Forever. It's Greg Stone and it's time to get smart. That's right, people of Earth. Time to get smart.
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2: Nemesis.
0: A noun. I think most of us know what this means. If not, stick around. We'll let you know. And if you do know, go ahead, blurt it out. We'll check your work here in just a few moments, plus music from ZZ Top.
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14: Fox News, I'm Tom Graham. President Trump says Iran has a decision to make, a deal to end the war, or else.
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14: And courtesy of UNTV, that audio, the president speaking at the United Nations General Assembly, he added he thinks a deal with Iran will be made after the midterm elections in the U.S. A grand jury finding there was not evidence to bring charges in the death of Nolan Wells. They found the black teen's death was consistent with drowning following a July 4th boating trip off the Mississippi Gulf Coast. His mother, Christine Walmsley, remains critical of law enforcement and their investigation.
16: Our son, the way you would treat your child or someone you loved.
14: Well, Nolan's friends on that boating trip were all white, leading to widespread viral speculation about his death. America's listening to Fox News.
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17: Rumors spread around in that Texas town. About the shack outside the games. And you know what I'm talking about. 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They got a lot of nice girls.

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0: Nemesis is a formidable foe, an opponent or enemy who is very difficult to defeat. That's right. She will be playing against her old nemesis for the championship. Is how would you use that? Nemesis. Go ahead and throw that out there, even to your nemesis. You know, you're my nemesis. Nemesis. It's Greg Stone. Sticks helping us out on a Tuesday.

0: 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It's Greg Stone, and the Coalition of Neighborhood Organizations in Decatur is having their meeting on the third Tuesday of every month at 5:30. Next meeting is coming up on the 15th of September. That is at the Madden Auditorium at the Decatur Public Library. It's on the first floor, so come on down. 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
5: From the Cromwell Media Weather Center, tonight will be mostly cloudy with a low around 58. North-northeast wind, 7 to 9 miles per hour, gusting to 17. Wednesday, mostly cloudy with a high near 70. North-northeast wind, 8 to 11 miles per hour, gusting to 16. Wednesday night, mostly cloudy with a low around 56. Northeast wind, 6 to 10 miles per hour, gusting to 15. Thursday, partly sunny with a high near 75. Northeast wind, 6 to 8 miles per hour. And that's the latest from Cromwell Media.
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0: Billy Idol's only number one, a cover of Tommy James and the Shondells' Money Money on the program today as we yuck it up, a classic on this first day of fall that also happens to be National Ice Cream Cone Day, which makes no sense.
1: Remember when the ice cream man used to come to town when you was little, and no matter what you was doing, you would stop and lose your mind? There's something about the ice cream truck that make kids lose it. And they can hear that from 10 blocks away. They don't hear their mother calling them, but they hear that ice cream truck. And no matter what was going on, the ice cream man came and stopped. You hear, ice cream! The ice cream man is coming! Ma! Throw down some money! The ice cream man is coming! Thank you, ice cream man. Thank you. And you get your ice cream. I get my ice cream. And I didn't eat it. I sang for a little while, you know. You know how kids are having fun.
2: I have some ice cream. I have some ice cream.
1: No, it'd be one kid on the side didn't get no ice cream, and kids don't care. They go,
2: you don't have no ice cream. You didn't get none. You didn't get none. Because you are on the welfare. And you can't afford it.
1: Other kids join in.
2: You can't afford it. You can't afford it. And his father is an alcoholic. He wants to eat some of my ice cream, but want to lick? Psych. You want some ice cream? You want some ice cream?
0: Eddie Murphy on the Ice Cream Man on this National Ice Cream Cone Day, which makes no sense because it's the first day of fall. Yeah, because nothing says, hey, have an ice cream like fall. We'll come back to the show here in just a few moments. Music, a classic from Van Halen on the way.
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3: Good evening, Central Illinois. I'm Chief Meteorologist Jim Kosick. One thing that we are not going to have to worry about over the coming days is an umbrella. That said, there is a lone sprinkle early on tonight. Otherwise, we're still going to have our fair share of clouds. Nighttime low, 57 degrees. Cloud cover Wednesday? You betcha. Glimmers of afternoon sunshine. That'll be enough to get us to a high temperature 69. A little bit of a breeze developing. But once again, sunshine in short supply. And I'm meteorologist Jim Kosick. Enjoy.
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0: It's going to be December before you know it. Collective Soul this afternoon. It's Greg Stone. We're going to play the game next hour. That's right, Stone Cold Fact or a bunch of Stony Baloney. We're about to find out what type of guesser you are. Plus some Stevie Ray and some Tom Petty next.
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5: 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Did you know that the Transfer House in downtown Decatur's Central Park was built in 1896? The building originally served as a transfer point for Decatur's electric streetcar system. Originally located on Lincoln Square, the intersection of North and South Main and East and West Main Streets, and after the streetcar ceased operations in the 1950s, the Transfer House was reduced to a bus terminal. It was moved in 1962 to its current location, and it's listed on the National Register of Historic Places. And that's your local tidbit.
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11: Fox News, I'm Tom Graham. President Trump meeting with Ukrainian leader Volodymyr Zelensky on the sidelines of the United Nations General Assembly and sounding optimistic a deal can be reached to end the war between Russia and Ukraine.
12: To be honest with you, it's time. A lot of people being killed, and they don't want that, but I think they both want to see the war end.
11: President Trump will host Russia's leader, Vladimir Putin, in Miami at the G20 summit later this year. Coastal flood risk will increase through the work week from North Carolina to New England as a nor'easter and its powerful winds develop. Fox weather meteorologist Ian Oliver.
13: They're pushing the Atlantic into the coastline, which effectively starts to generate a bit of a storm surge. The winds were already starting to pick up.
11: The system is expected to impact the East.

We've got the game on the way, plus some of the greatest classic rock ever made from Zeppelin, AC/DC, and The Doors, and this classic track from Queen.

0: Title track to Boston's second record. It's Greg Stone, and we're playing the game Stone Cold Fact or a Bunch of Stony Baloney that the first three digits of your social can't be 666. The first three digits of your social security number cannot be 666. What do you think? Stone Cold Fact, or is that a bunch of stony baloney? I got your answer coming up here in just a few, plus some of the world's greatest classic rock.
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5: From the Cromwell Media Weather Center, tonight will be mostly cloudy with a low near 58. North-northeast wind 7 to 9 miles per hour, gusting to 17. Wednesday will be mostly cloudy with a high near 70. Wednesday night will be mostly cloudy with a low near 56. Thursday will be partly sunny with a high near 75. And that's the latest from Cromwell Media.
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0: classic track from The Doors as we wrap up the game, Stone Cold Factor, A Bunch of Stony Baloney, that the first three digits of your social cannot be 666. That, my friends, is a Stone Cold fact. It's banned.
1: 666
2: is the sign of the devil.
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9: 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The mark of the beast.
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0: That's why it's banned. Because it's the mark of the beast. Well, now you know. Three Doors Down, I've got Pearl Jam, and some Guns N' Roses all coming up.
11: 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You can find more information about other freestyle walking tour exhibits at DecaturCVB.com. 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
20: Good evening, Central Illinois. I'm Chief Meteorologist Jim Kosick. One thing that we are not going to have to worry about over the coming days is an umbrella. That said, there is a lone sprinkle early on tonight. Otherwise, we're still going to have our fair share of clouds. Nighttime low 57 degrees. Cloud cover Wednesday? You betcha. Glimmers of afternoon sunshine. That'll be enough to get us to a high temperature 69. A little bit of a breeze developing, but once again, sunshine in short supply. And I'm Meteorologist Jim Kosick. 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

0: Because I'm hot, baby. Foreigner, it's Greg Stone. Hey, we've got people in the neighborhood to meet and more of your favorite classic rock to play, because that's my job. Stone Temple Pilots, the Scorpions, and who knows what else appears next hour here on the Greg Stone Show.
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8: Fox News, I'm Tom Graham. President Trump meeting with Ukrainian leader Volodymyr Zelensky on the sidelines of the United Nations General Assembly and sounding optimistic a deal can be reached and the war between Russia and Ukraine.
9: To be honest with you, it's time. A lot of people being killed and they don't want that, but I think they both want to see the war end.
8: President Trump will host Russia's leader, Vladimir Putin, in Miami at the G20 summit later this year. Coastal flood risk will increase through the work week from North Carolina to New England as a nor'easter and its powerful winds develop. Fox weather meteorologist Ian Oliver.
10: They're pushing the Atlantic into the coastline, which effectively starts to generate a bit of a storm surge. The winds are already starting to pick up.
8: The system is expected to impact the East Coast into the weekend, the first nor'easter of the fall season. 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

0: Well, here's a tip. If you're going to pretend to be a cop, don't call the real ones. 60-year-old man in Arizona named Scott arrested for pretending to be a cop. Had a fake blue and red emergency lights on his trucks. He pulled a car over on the freeway. Then things got kind of interesting. Scott called the real cops for backup, and when they showed up, they arrested Scott for multiple felonies, including impersonating a peace officer, unlawful imprisonment, and kidnapping. Scott had told the troopers that he had pulled the car over because it was speeding and running red lights. He thought that they were going to kill someone. But obviously, Scott's the crazy one. I'm going to pretend to be a cop, and then I'm going to call the real cops. I'm helping you people. You know, I know you're spread kind of thin, and, you know, you need some help. I deputize myself.
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4: From the Cromwell Media Weather Center, tonight, mostly cloudy with a low near 58. North-northeast winds 7 to 9 miles per hour, gusts up to 17. Wednesday, mostly cloudy with a high near 70. North-northeast wind 8 to 11 miles per hour, gusts up to 16. Wednesday night, mostly cloudy with a low near 56. Northeast wind 6 to 10 miles per hour, gusts up to 15. Thursday, partly sunny with a high near 75. Northeast wind 6 to 8 miles per hour. And that's the latest from Cromwell Media.
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0: Hey, did you see that Quentin Tarantino movie, Once Upon a Time in Hollywood, that starred Brad Pitt and Leonardo DiCaprio, where Brad Pitt was the stunt double for Leonardo DiCaprio's character? Well, there's a movie out now about Cliff Booth, the character that Brad Pitt played, and it's called The Further Misadventures of Cliff Booth, and it will be in IMAX on November 25th and then Netflix starting on the 23rd of December, and the trailer is out.
1: You heard the story about Bruce Lee getting his ass kicked by a stuntman, yeah?
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4: Name's Cliff.
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4: Let's just say I know what it's like to kill someone with a knife.
7: You worked with Rick Dalton for a number of years. What brought an end to your engagement?
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0: There it is, folks. The Further Misadventures of Cliff Booth. 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
16: Good evening, Central Illinois. I'm Chief Meteorologist Jim Kosick. One thing that we are not going to have to worry about over the coming days is an umbrella. That said, there is a lone sprinkle early on tonight. Otherwise, we're still going to have our fair share of clouds. Nighttime low 57 degrees. Cloud cover Wednesday? You betcha. Glimmers of afternoon sunshine. That'll be enough to get us to a high temperature 69. A little bit of a breeze developing, but once again, sunshine in short supply, and I'm meteorologist Jim Kosick. Enjoy.
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0: Green Day wrapping up my portion of your Tuesday. Thanks for having me in your speakers today. I do appreciate that. Without you, I'm nothing. Hey, I'll be back tomorrow. I'll help you through that hump day. Same stony time, same stony place.
1: This is not headline news. Today is the first day of fall. Soon the vacant lot on your street will become a pumpkin patch, then a Christmas tree lot, then back to a homeless encampment. The Paramount Warner Brothers merger will be allowed to go through after it pledged to distribute 30 movies per year, with at least two of them being good. Men are skipping showers to attract women with their body odor, which sounds great until she leaves you for Hobo Joe. And a Slim Jim that's 425 feet long in Nebraska set a Guinness record. The record is world's most interesting thing to ever happen in Nebraska. This is not headline news.
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13: News. I'm John Saucier. In his speech to the United Nations General Assembly today, President Trump urged Iran to make a deal or face annihilation. Speaking with reporters afterwards, he reiterates there are two choices.
14: In one case, it's obliteration.
2: And the other alternative is potential greatness. It could be a great country.
13: The president says he met with Iranian leaders today. Former Vice President Kamala Harris campaigning with Michigan Democratic Senate nominee Abdul Al-Sayed at a maternal health care roundtable in Detroit. The former VP claims Al-Sayed's opponent, Republican nominee Mike Rogers, will not protect health care for Americans.
14: Donald Trump cut Medicaid funding by $1 trillion. Mm-hmm. These are the facts. Mike Rogers supported that cut through that big bad bill.
13: There's a very closely watched Senate race there in Michigan. It could determine which party ultimately controls the Senate. America is listening to Fox News.
15: Decatur's Rock Station, WZNX, Sullivan 106.7, The